and drums. Look at that mama, she got it sticking in the cameraman. Oh, we could have some. Hands up there. What's that? Hawaiian noises. You're banging on the bongos like a chimpanzee. Oh, that ain't working.